in a bottle. It's giving full throttle. 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The bride, we're winning the ladder. We're dipping in the battle. We're from God. So good, it's rapping. I'm good, get a right. And then I get out. Better than rapping and bending. Cocking and quitting. Nigga dominant, prominent.

The Word of God says that we will receive praise of God. God will begin to speak forth, "Our righteousness is of Him, saith the Lord."

dedicate this next song to the drinking audience, and I want you to keep in mind one thing. If you have one 2-minute, you're going to wake up in the morning with one of these. It's called a headache tomorrow, a heartache tonight.

0: Johnny Cash.
1: Hi, I'm Willie Nelson. What do you want to do first? An old cowpoke went riding out one dark and windy day. Up on a ridge he rested as he went along his way. When all at once a mighty herd of red-eyed cows he saw plowing through the cloudy sky and up a cloudy draw.

0: Hey, that's one. We got.
1: That's one. Yeah. Yeah, that's a we've done it on the Highwayman show, working with Willie and Waylon and Chris and stuff. And
0: it's been a while since we did a Highwayman tour. You know, we're about due, I think.
1: Hard to find all four of us.
0: We never could find Waylon.
1: I love working with those criminals. I mean, those guys. Enjoy it.
0: You wrote a song that I did on a reggae album that I did. And you got a house over in Jamaica, don't you? Mm-hmm. And you know a lot of those folks over there.
1: Yeah.
0: So I did this song called Worried Man and did it on the reggae album. It really sounds good with those guys playing it.
1: Good. I haven't heard it. I'm anxious to hear it. Let me tell you how I come to write it. You were there and you probably went through a little town called Falmouth on the north shore between Montego Bay and Ocho Rios. I was walking along the streets of Falmouth one day, and this bum came up, and he said, he recognized me, he said, "Mr. Cash, I'm a worried man. I'm a very worried man." I thought, man, here's a new approach. I never had this one before. I said, "Oh, okay, what are you worried about?" And he said, "I got a wife and 9 people and no job, and that makes me a worried man." So after I left him on the way back to our home, I wrote.
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